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0: Taj Mahal and the Phantom Blues Band on XPN, Wild About My Lovin', kind of a reggae-ish version of that song from their album Time. They're performing this Friday night at the Grand Opera House in Wilmington. Before that, we heard the original recording of that song, Wild About My Lovin', recorded 98 years ago by Jim Jackson. And starting out Grant Green with Big John Patton on the Hammond B3 organ, we heard the title track of Grant Green's album Iron City here on XPN.
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0: 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Next weekend is both the Blast Furnace Blues Festival and the Bucks County Blues Festival. The Bucks County Blues Festival is happening on Saturday, 11 a.m. to 8 p.m., an all-day event at the Snipes Farm in Morrisville, PA. The Blast Furnace Blues Festival is happening two nights, Friday the 17th, this coming Friday, and Saturday the 18th, both of those nights at the Steel Stacks in Bethlehem. And those events are free. Those Blast Furnace Blues Festival events. This Friday, among the artists who will be there is John Tavius Willis, a great Georgia blues man. And we're going to hear from him right now from his West Georgia Blues album with Too Close to the Finishing Line. John Tavius Willis on XPN.

The Shaylin Band, a band out of Florida, with Music Make It Right, a new album called Chapter 3, which is their third album. And before that, we heard Jontavious Willis, Too Close to the Finishing Line to Quit Here. Jontavious Willis performing at the Blast Furnace Blues Festival, which is next weekend. He'll be there on Friday, this coming Friday, July 17th, at the Steel Stacks in Bethlehem. It's a two-day event. And it's free, and it features, among others, Imani Burnham on Saturday night, the young blues guy making his Philadelphia area debut. So check it out. Next weekend is the Blast Furnace Blues Festival. Also next Saturday, so unfortunately the same day, is the Bucks County Blues Society's Bucks County Blues Festival at the Snipes Farm in Morrisville, PA. So you can't be in two places at once. But you can certainly go to at least one of those events next weekend. I'm Johnny Meister, Saturday Nights, The Blues Show on XPN, a new album from Swamp Dog called Swamp Dog Contemplates the Afterlife. He's in his 80s now. His real name is Jerry Williams, but we know him as Swamp Dog with two G's, D-O-G-G. This one's called A Million Tears Ago, new from Swamp Dog on XPN.

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They say Delco's a lot, and they're right. No.

Misty Blues here on XPN, a song called State of the Union. That's from a new album that just came out called Still Ticking from Misty Blues. Misty Blues is fronted by a woman named Gina Coleman, singer and songwriter, who's been real busy lately because she's been keeping Misty Blues going while also doing a solo thing. She has a tribute album to Ida Cox that came out recently. So she's been pretty busy. And this new Misty Blues album is called Still Ticking. We heard Coco Taylor before that, If Walls Could Talk, and starting out brand new from Swamp Dog, A Million Tears Ago, the new album Swamp Dog Contemplates the Afterlife here on XPN. I'm Johnny Meister, Saturday Nights, The Blues Show on XPN, a new album called Fight On, coming to us from Yellow Dog Records, featuring songs from three great artists, Guy Davis, Alvin Youngblood Hart, and Corey Harris. This one is from Guy Davis. It's a reworking of Elizabeth Cotton's Shake Sugaree, now titled Everything I Got Is Done in Pawn, from Guy Davis on XPN.

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0: Georgie Bonds, the late Georgie Bonds, well-loved and missed tremendously here in Philadelphia with The Blacksmith, which was also the title of the album. He was, in fact, a blacksmith and an equestrian as well as a blues guy. And next Saturday at the Bucks County Blues Festival, there's going to be a tribute to him featuring his nephew, Andrew Bonds, and Mikey Jr. and others paying tribute to Georgie Bonds. That's happening at the Bucks County Blues Festival on the Snipes Farm in Morrisville, PA, next Saturday. Info at bucksbluesfest.com. We heard Tommy McLennan before that from the 1940s with the version of Sweet Home Chicago called Baby, Don't You Want to Go? And we started out with Guy Davis, Everything I Got Is Done in Pawn, from the album Fight On, True Blues, Volume 2.
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0: 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I'm Johnny Meister with 19-year-old Harold Davenport, known as Young Rel. His debut album is called Young Rel, and from it, a song called Hurt People, Hurt People. Harold Young Rel Davenport on XPN.

Wilbert Harrison here on XPN with Let's Work Together. Actually, Let's Work Together Parts 1 and 2 put together. The great Wilbert Harrison, famous for his recording of Kansas City, but also for that song, Let's Work Together. Otis Rush, before that, You Got Me Running, at least that's what he calls it. We probably know it better as Baby, What You Want Me to Do, which is what Jimmy Reed called it. And starting out, Harold Youngrell Davenport, Hurt People, Hurt People, a great song from his debut album, Youngrell. Youngrell is 19 years old. I'm Johnny Meister with you Saturday nights, the Blues Show on XPN with Billy Price and the title track of his wonderful recent album, Random Madness, on XPN.

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0: Young Georgia bluesman Sean McDonald with Fakin' It from his debut album Have Mercy, which came out right about the beginning of this year. And maybe we'll see another album from him later in the year. Lonnie Johnson before that from 1928 with an incredible guitar instrumental playing with the strings. And starting out Billy Price, Random Madness, the title track of a recent album from Billy Price here on XPN.
1: Hey friends, it's just about time to depart for Dave's World. I'm revving up the airboat for our weekly musical journey to the forgotten, the never heard before, and the old favorites. 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It's Dave's World with me, David Dye, coming up after Sleepy Hollow on XPN.
0: It's the Blues Show on XPN Saturday nights. I'm Johnny Meister. We got the BC Combo coming up next, a band headed up by BC, Bev Conklin, in the Lehigh Valley. They're performing tomorrow at the Anglesea Blues Festival in North Wildwood, New Jersey, along with the Alexis P. Suter Band and more. And they'll be at the Blast Furnace Blues Festival this coming Friday, July 17th. That's happening at the Steel Stacks in Bethlehem. They'll be there on Friday night with John Tavius Willis, Denelia Cotton, and more. The event also goes on Saturday, and among the people performing on Saturday, Larry McRae and Amani Burnham. And the Blast Furnace Blues Festival is free, happening at the Steel Stacks, the site of the old steel plant in Bethlehem, PA. So let's listen to something from the BC Combo, Bev Conklin and the BC Combo. 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

Pat Pepin here on XPN, singer, songwriter, and saxophone player with Slow Down, a song from her latest album, What More Can I Do? Jimmy Rogers with a classic, You're the One, and starting out the BC Combo, Hooked on a Long Chain from their album, Glass Half Full. The BC Combo is headed up by BC, Bev Conklin, and they're performing tomorrow at the Anglesey Blues Festival in North Wildwood, New Jersey, along with the Alexis P. Suter Band and more. And then this Friday night, the first night of the Blast Furnace Blues Festival, they will be there. The Blast Furnace Blues Festival is happening at the Steel Stacks in Bethlehem this Friday and Saturday, and it is absolutely free. I'm Johnny Meister with you Saturday nights, the Blues Show on XPN, with Albert Castiglia, a new album called Grits and Glory, coming out in a couple of weeks. This one is the Beatles song, Your Blues, from Albert Castiglia, here on XPN.

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A powerful song from Kat Riggins. That's Mama from her album Progeny. Anytime she wants to do a new album, I'm ready to listen. Blind Willie Johnson, before that, It's Nobody's Fault But Mine. And starting out with Albert Castiglia, Your Blues, the Beatles song Your Blues, from a brand new forthcoming album from Albert Castiglia. It'll be out in a couple weeks. An album called Grits and Glory. I'm Johnny Meister. Saturday night's The Blues Show on XPN. Next weekend is the Bucks County Blues Society's Blues Party, Blues Festival, happening from 11 a.m. to 8 p.m., an all-day event at the Snipes Farm in Morrisville, PA. And among the folks who will be there, Ryan Hart. For more information, check out bucksbluesfest.com. This is Ryan Hart from his album Be About It, the song Breakin' Even. On XPN.

0: Thelonious Monk, the album Thelonious Alone in San Francisco. But I guess he wasn't really alone. He had his piano with him. We heard Blue Monk, a solo performance of that great piece from Thelonious Monk. Buddy Guy before that with Mustang Sally from his album Damn Right I Got the Blues. Buddy Guy celebrating his 90th birthday at the end of this month. He'll be performing at the Ocean Casino Resort in Atlantic City on Friday, July 31st. And on Sunday, August the 2nd, he'll be at the Keswick Theater in Glenside. Starting out, Ryan Hart with Breakin' Even. He'll be performing next Saturday at the Bucks County Blues Society's Blues Festival. 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It's happening at the Snipes Farm in Morrisville, PA, next Saturday, all day, 11 a.m. to 8 p.m.
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0: It's the Blues Show on XPN. I'm Johnny Meister with Johnny Rawls. We got a song from his album, Memphis Still Got Soul. He's performing next Saturday at the Bucks County Blues Festival from 11 a.m. to 8 p.m. at the Snipes Farm in Morrisville, PA. Again, bucksbluesfest.com for info. Johnny Rawls will be there. This song is Burning Bridges from Johnny Rawls on XPN.

The late, great Barbara Carr. She passed away at the age of 85 in April. That's Good Woman Go Bad, Barbara Carr. And Johnny Rawls before that, Burning Bridges. He's performing next Saturday at the Bucks County Blues Society's Blues Festival. 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It's an all-day event at the Snipes Farm in Morrisville, PA. I'm Johnny Meister with the Blues Show. Also next weekend is the Blast Furnace Blues Festival at the Steel Stacks in Bethlehem, both Friday night and pretty much all day Saturday. A free event, and among the people who will be there next Saturday is Amani Burnham, a 20-year-old blues man on his way up. His debut album came out a few weeks ago called Roots and Wings, and from it, this is I Wanna Know from Amani Burnham on XPN.

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0: A song called Secret from the Anthony Paul Soul Orchestra featuring singer Willie Jordan. A new album called What Can We Do? The album will be out in a couple of weeks. And again, that one's called Secret. That one's been out for a while, but most of the album is just coming out in the next couple of weeks. B.B. King before that, The Thrill Is Gone, a classic for sure. And Amani Burnham starting out, a young blues guy. His first album has just come out called Roots and Wings. And we heard I Wanna Know. He's performing next Saturday at the Blast Furnace Blues Festival. In fact, he is the closing act, 9 o'clock Saturday night, next Saturday night, at the Steel Stacks in Bethlehem, where the Blast Furnace Blues Festival will be happening Friday and Saturday next weekend, an absolutely free event.
1: It all comes down to this. You've heard our final five songwriters, and now we're ready to crown the grand prize winner of the WXPN 24-Hour Song Challenge, Phil Anthems Edition. Tune in this Tuesday, July 14th in the 1 o'clock hour for the moment we've all been waiting for. 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
0: It's the Blues Show on XPN. I'm Johnny Meister. We were just talking about the Blast Furnace Blues Festival. Well, here's someone else who will be there next weekend, Larry McRae, from his most recent album, Heartbreak City. This is Bye Bye Blues on XPN.

phone, she said, "Steph, what you doing?" And

Annie Piper here on XPN, the title track of her new album, Men Are Like Potato Chips. We heard GA20 with Charlie Musselwhite before that with I Can't Hold Out from the album Blues Now, a song originally done by the great Elmore James back in 1960, starting out Larry McRae with Bye Bye Blues from his album Heartbreak City. He's performing next Saturday at the Blast Furnace Blues Festival, which is next Friday and Saturday, absolutely free at the Steel Stacks in Bethlehem. So a couple nights of great blues next weekend from the Blast Furnace Blues Festival. Also next weekend, it's the Bucks County Blues Festival, which happens at the Snipes Farm in Morrisville, PA, all day next Saturday, including Ryan Hart, Mikey Jr., and lots of other great folks, Johnny Rawls. Info at bucksbluesfest.com. It's the Blues Show, Saturday nights on XPN. I'm Johnny Meister with Harold Young Rel Davenport, another one from his great debut album, Young Rel. This is I Be Tryin', here on XPN.

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Jerron Paxton here on XPN. Out in This World, a song from his recent album, Things Done Changed. He is a blind musician, and he's going to be performing at the Philadelphia Folk Festival, which is August 14th through the 16th at the Old Pool Farm in Upper Salford, PA. And Eddie Ninevolt, another blues guy, will also be at this year's Philadelphia Folk Festival. Jerron Paxton used to be known as Blind Boy Paxton. I think he's dropped that now because his latest album, he's just known as Jerron Paxton. Albert King before that, Don't Throw Your Love on Me So Strong. And Harold Youngrell Davenport starting out that set of blues, I Be Tryin', from his debut album, Youngrell. He's 19 years old. I'm Johnny Meister with you Saturday nights, the Blues Show on XPN with Mikey Jr., blues singer and harmonica player Mikey Jr., who's going to be appearing next weekend, next Saturday, at the Bucks County Blues Festival at the Snipes Farm in Morrisville, PA. An all-day event from 11 a.m. to 8 p.m. Mikey Jr. will be doing a set, and he'll also be part of a tribute to Georgie Bonds, featuring Andrew Bonds, Georgie Bonds' nephew, and others performing a tribute to the late Georgie Bonds, one of Philadelphia's great blues players who passed away last year. So there'll be a tribute to Georgie Bonds with Andrew Bonds, Mikey Jr., and more, and also a set from Mikey Jr. next week at the Bucks County Blues Festival at the Snipes Farm in Morrisville, PA. Information at bucksbluesfest.com. Here is Mikey Jr. from his album Traveling South, She's Good at Being Bad. Mikey Jr. on XPN.

0: Thank you so much.
1: Was he reincarnated? Chris Stone, Kingfish Ingram, a song called Been Here Before. That's on his Live in London album. And Mikey Jr. before that, She's Good at Being Bad. Mikey Jr. will be good at playing the harmonica next Saturday at the Bucks Blues Festival, the Bucks County Blues Festival, 11 a.m. to 8 p.m., all-day event at the Snipes Farm in Morrisville, PA. There's information at bucksbluesfest.com.
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1: It's the Blues Show, Saturday nights on XPN. I'm Johnny Meister with the Altered Five Blues Band and their new album Hammer and Chisel, noting sadly that on April 30th, the lead singer of the band, Jeff Taylor, passed away unexpectedly at the age of 64. The song I Got It Good from the Altered Five Blues Band on XPN.

Eric Gales with Blues Been Good to Me from his album A Tribute to LJK. LJK is Little Jimmy King, which is the stage name that Eric's older brother Manuel Gales used. He died young in the early 2000s, but he was a great blues man, Manuel Gales, Little Jimmy King. Before Eric Gales, we heard the Altered Five blues band I Got It Good from the album Hammer and Chisel. I'm Johnny Meister, Saturday Nights, The Blues Show on XPN. After our next tune, it's American Roots with Nick Spitzer from 11 to 1. And at 1 o'clock, Stars End, electronic music, space music, ambient music with Chuck Van Zyl from 1 to 6 a.m. And bringing us to American Roots and Stars End, once again, Albert Castilla, a new album coming out in a couple weeks called Grits and Glory. This is an instrumental from it, one of my favorite pieces of music of all time. I've never heard a bad version of it. Hope I never do. But anyway, this is written by Mongo Santa Maria. It's Afro Blue from Albert Castilla here on XPN.

0: the great Buddy Guy from Lettsworth, Louisiana. He started on a one-string diddly bow and moved on to the guitar. Also moved later to Baton Rouge, where he worked as a utility man at LSU, and finally to Chicago, where he created a new power chord-based blues. That led Buddy Guy to become a nightclub owner in Chicago, and later a presidential medalist in the arts. One of my favorites of the late Baton Rouge blues elders was all-field worker and guitarist Silas Hogan. Here on a tune by Sonny Boy Williamson from 1946, Silas Hogan recorded it in 1970. Hoodoo Blues on American Roots.
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0: As part of the continuing America 250 celebration, XPN presents Philly Anthems. 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
2: Baton Rouge guitarist, harp player, and singer Kenny Neal is a second-generation leader in the city's blues scene. Born into a family of 10 children, Kenny's father, Rafael Neal, was a noted harmonica player, influenced by Little Walter, and played in a local band with Buddy Guy. Rafael Neal's friend Slim Harpo gave son Kenny Neal his first harmonica at age 3. Kenny started playing bass for his father at 13 and went on to Buddy Guy's band. Later, he recruited his siblings to form the Neal Brothers Blues Band. In 1989, Kenny recorded a breakout Swamp Blues LP. Big news from Baton Rouge. It was for Alligator Records. His fine guitar work and harmonica, as well as authoritative voice, carried him forward, making 16 more records. Kenny carries on the Baton Rouge blues tradition. Let's go to the Juke Joint stage at West Baton Rouge Parish Museum with Kenny Neal.
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1: I moved back here in 14, 15, and I put a studio together. And this morning I had a session with an 87-year-old lady came over and she kind of scared me into this session. She said, you know, you say you're going to do a record on me. I'm getting on up there. I think you need to get busy if you're going to do it. So last night I went to her house and I met with her and I brought over this morning and now I have the record and it was beautiful. I had a chance to record some stuff.
2: That's cool.
1: 80 years old, man.
2: Right.
1: But she learned from a kid. Oh, but as far as the blues in Baton Rouge, I think we need to come together more with our blues festival here in Baton Rouge because it's all about our roots from Baton Rouge. And I'm for all of the musicians all across the country, but when it comes down to your homegrown, I think you should have our homegrown because people need to see what we have to offer.
2: No, I agree.
1: And, you know, yeah. And I enjoy passing it on. I mean, even at this place here, I've given away guitars to the kids. Mm-hmm. They come here, I give away 10, 12 guitars. And, you know, and I do it all across the country, trying to, you know, promote, you know, the love that we have for the music and carry the tradition on. And, the hospitality from Baton Rouge. So when we have a festival, we should show our homegrown, you know? Yeah.
2: So what would be a homegrown Baton Rouge tune? Do you have any that actually mention the city or just something you really associate with growing up here?
1: For Baton Rouge? Yeah, I'll go.
2: Somehow I thought you would.
1: Come on, y'all. You are in my sight.

Kenny Neal's live performance transitioned into a studio version of Hoodoo Moon from his 1994 album of the same name. Coming up, we'll hear from Kenny about blues and healing, and we'll be joined by his daughter, Sarita Neal, when American Roots returns.

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0: Things have got to change. Things have got to change.
2: It's talking about helping love one another, and that was my first song, and it wasn't too bluesy at all. But my favorite song is this one.
1: The things that I used to do, baby.
2: All right.

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2: Kenny Neal.
0: Pass the touch.
2: Keeping it in the family here. Thank you all so much for coming out. Really appreciate it.
0: Thank you.
3: Great, man. Kenny Neal and daughter Sarita singing Old Friends at West Baton Rouge Parish Museum's Juke Joint and bringing this hour of American Roots to an end. 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Our team includes Olivia Broslowski, Lauren Callahan, Reggie Moore, Steve Martin, and Rachel Orter. Thanks to Bill Hollywood Bennett for recording the conversation and performance with Kenny Neal. 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
3: This is American Roots, where we dip into the crossover currents of country music, sung by African-American performers Ray Charles, Ike and Tina Turner, and Fats Domino. We'll also hear white musicians influenced by black music, Bob Wills and the Texas Playboys, Jimmy Rogers, and Bob Dylan. Country music with jazz, blues, soul, and gospel connections this hour. First, it's the lead guitarist Snooks Eglin from rural St. Rose, Louisiana, just upriver from the Crescent City. Snooks sang and played blues, country, jazz, and more in nearby New Orleans on American Roots.

0: Down yonder, we go ballin'. Smiley Lewis singing 1956 at New Orleans J&M Studios with Cosmo Matassa on the mix. The song credited to Dave Bartholomew and Pearl King. Check out Smiley Lewis, one of the relatively unsung heroes of the New Orleans R&B sound. His and Snook's songs get us in the mood of fictional country and farm life where certain motifs of black and white musical crossover occurred. Here's Big Maybelle from Jackson, Tennessee, on a Dave Curley Williams song. Many of you know it as a hit for Jerry Lee Lewis, recorded for Sun Records in 1957.
1: 21 drums on a whole bass horn, and somebody beating on a ding-dong.
0: Big Maybelle did it on OK Records, 1955. Whole lot of shaking going on American Roots.
1: Come.

0: This is American Roots from New Orleans. And if you like the music, tell all your friends. But if you don't like the music, don't tell nobody.
1: I pounded on a farmhouse looking for a place to stay. I was mighty, mighty tired. 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

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He said he's gonna kill me if I don't get out the door in 2 seconds flat. You unpatriotic, rotten Dr. Commie Rat.

Bob left Minnesota farm country and work in the family store in Hibbings, but found a talking blues surreal style for his Motorcycle Nightmare, 1964. Sounds laughingly quaint in today's politics. Meanwhile, Bob is out on another year of a tour named for one of his heroes' songs, the great blue yodeler and railroad man Jimmie Rodgers from Meridian, Mississippi. It's Jimmy's 1930 song, My Rough and Rowdy Ways. This one's for you, Bob, on American Roots.

One Room Country Shack, a song and played by the Grey Ghost from Austin, Texas, 1964, recorded by Mac McCormick, now on Smithsonian Folkways collection, playing for the man at the door. And we are back with a soulful variation on You Are My Sunshine and Meditations on Life in the Daylight when American Roots returns.

0: Hey friends, it's just about time to depart for Dave's World. I'm revving up the airboat for our weekly musical journey to the forgotten, the never heard before, and the old favorites. Step on board at 10. It's Dave's World with me, David Dye, coming up after Sleepy Hollow on XPN.
1: I'm Nick Spitzer. We're listening to black artists doing country music, which has some bluesy roots to begin with. The late Louisiana Governor Jimmy Davis is associated with a 1940 copyright on the tune You Are My Sunshine. Davis went on to be governor of Louisiana from 1944 to 48, and again from 1960 to 64, and used the song for his election campaigns. Ray Charles recorded the song in 1962. I always wondered if Jimmy Davis heard that soulful version since he lived to 101 and died in 2000. Here's a new one on me. From Ike and Tina Turner, 1973. You Are My Sunshine on American Roots.

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Don't Let the Sun Catch You Crying. Etta James Soul in 2001 with a jazzy, tough-talking version of the song credited to Joe Green. Etta also sang a soul version of Almost Persuaded. We'll save that for another day. Back to New Orleans with the late Earl King playing guitar and singing. It's his 1977 song that sounds like soul and country. Time for the Sun to Rise on American Roots. Whoa.

we. Funny how time slips away. Dr. John, Mac Rebinac, 2017, covering Willie Nelson's song heard on The Good Doctor's posthumous album, Things Happen That Way. It's largely a country album influenced by Ray Charles' modern sounds in country and western music from the early 1960s. Dr. John was beloved in the black community here and created many soul, funk, jazz songs. And we are back where western swing meets country blues when American Roots returns.

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1: This is American Roots, listening for black-white crossovers in both directions. Bob Wills' Texas Playboys gained a great deal from black artists, including New Orleans jazz. They heard it on the radio, also some of the time live. They were popular with black audiences who also heard them on the radio, even though dance halls were segregated. In 1936, the Texas Playboys made a recording of I'm Sittin' on Top of the World, a song they would remake and rearrange and re-record many times as band members changed until 1973. Bob Wills died in 1975 at the age of 70. But as a young man, coming out of Limestone County, Texas, he loved black music. And at age 25 in 1930, Wills heard the song written and recorded by Walter Vincent and Lonnie Carter of the Mississippi Sheiks. Here's the Texas Playboys with Bob Wills singing in 1936. Blues, country, and jazz all together. I'm Sittin' on Top of the World on American Roots.

Chester Burnett, better known as Howlin' Wolf, sitting on top of the world as a straight-ahead blues in 1957 on Chess Records. Howlin' Wolf was from White Station, Mississippi, just burning it there. Let's go the other way. Yeah, country music also had black blues and gospel in it, or even a little rap or pop. Thanks, Beyonce. Probably the greatest success with country music before the days of Charlie Pride and many new recent artists was Ray Charles. In 1962, already known as the Genius of Soul, over the objection of his record company, Ray made Modern Sounds in Country and Western Music on two LPs, blending in R&B, jazz, and pop. This song was a hit a decade earlier, 1952, for Hank Williams. Half as much on American Roots.

Hello, everybody. I'm Ray Charles, and you're listening to American Roots with all this good music, man. Ain't that nice? Oh, I just love it.

Ray Charles doing Hey Good Looking, written and recorded originally by Hank Williams, 1951. This version from Ray's Modern Sounds in Country and Western Music, 1962. Back in New Orleans, the most famous black singer of country music was Fats Domino, from whom we'll hear two in a few. But the man known for songs like Stagger Lee, Personality, and Lottie Miss Claudie was Lloyd Price, who grew up in Kenner, a suburb, kind of country, in the 1950s of his heyday. Here's a real B-side from 1956, Country Boy Rock by Lloyd Price.

You're cheating her. Bats Domino, 1961, with the Hank Williams classic from 1952. Before that, Bow Weevil, co-written by Fats and his producer, arranger, trumpet player, Svengali, Dave Bartholomew, who helped bring Creole-speaking Fats out of the Ninth Ward to worldwide attention. Fats' love of country music was part of the deal. Hang with us and we'll bring you some Baton Rouge Blues classics on record, and then go live in a minute when American Roots returns. Our program is produced at Tulane University School of Liberal Arts with support from the National Endowment for the Arts and Jim Hart in Chicago. I'm Nick Spitzer, and this is American Roots from PRX, Public Radio Exchange.

broadcasting live from public radio station WXPN in Philadelphia. You are tuned into Star's End. I'm your host for Star's End. My name is Chuck Van Zyl, and I'm here in the studio every Saturday night into Sunday morning from 1 until 6 a.m. Thanks very much for tuning in and for listening throughout this evening and into this morning. Well, throughout this entire broadcast of Star's End, we'll be listening to recently released tracks from space music albums. It's really amazing, all the new music that's coming out of our electronic music and ethereal music community. In fact, throughout this first and second set of Star's End tonight, we'll be listening to tracks that have not appeared on the air before. They're so new. Starting out with a recent release from the Cyclical Dreams label by Adam Philip. It's called The Returning Circle, and his track, First Circle.

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I'm your host for Star's End. My name is Chuck Van Zyl, taking a moment now to go over the tracks that we have been listening to during the opening segment of this broadcast. And in the background, we're listening to a track called Colors Fade to Black by Moon. That's an artist otherwise known as Jack Hertz, who has a recent release out on his Oral Films label called Postcard from the End. And before this, we heard a brief track from an album released by the Mystery Circles label. This album is called Music for Babies. And the duo, they call themselves Guest Bartender Deborah Toyota, but it's actually the duo of Julia Shapiro and Samer Koya. And from this recent release, we heard the track Gingerly Scoot, which came out of Martin Sterzer from his recent release called Void Pulse. We heard his track Aetherius, and before that, UK electronic musician Grant Beasley has a self-released album out called The Consolation Engine. And we heard the track The Tench from this recent album by Grant. And the program began with a track by Adam Philip from a recent release on the Cyclical Dreams label called The Returning Circle. And we heard the track First Circle. Coming up during this next set of Star's End, we'll hear a track by an outfit called Black Mellotrons. That is, in reality, an electronic musician named Stephen Parsick, who has, you'll know his music under the name Ramp, and many other projects as well. So he has gone back and reevaluated some old recordings. I think most of them are live recordings, and some are with Klaus Hoffmann Hook, who he had a collaboration with. So we'll hear a track from a recent release from this project by Stephen called Black Mellotrons. The album is called Trip Musique. But this set of Star's End begins with Dream Sequence from a recently released album called Night One Tokyo. And this track is called Machina Feminina Part 2 here on Star's End.

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My name is Chuck Van Zyl. I'm your host for Star's End. We just heard a track by Black Mellotrons. That's a recent release by Stephen Parsick, where he went back to some of his old tapes and recordings and live concert recordings and remastered them and released them as an album called Trip Musique. And some of these are, some of these recordings are made with Klaus Hoffmann Hook. And Stephen went to some pains to explain that this Mellotron sound was from an actual vintage Mellotron, not a sample or a emulation. We heard a track called One Last Dawn. And before that, a couple tracks by Cosmic Ground from a recent release called Orgone Forest. We heard parts 4, 5, and 6. And that set began with Dream Sequence from Night One, Tokyo, 1980. Coming up during this set of music, we'll hear a track from an album called Night Woven by Mark Shepper. He records under the name D-Time, and actually he's quite prolific, putting out an album or two every month on his own band camp. But this album, Night Woven, was released several weeks ago on the Cyclical Dreams label. It's his second release for this label. Please see my review for Night Woven on the update page of the Star's End website. That's at www.starsend.org. Just click on Update. You'll find my review as well as a link back to the artist's website and the label's website, and also a link to my previous album review by D-Time. So a track from the album Night Woven will be coming up during this segment, but we start off this part of Star's End with a track by Isostatic from a recent release called A Slow Alignment of Days.

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And this album features music that was originally put out on the Din Records label, but more recently reimagined and remixed by Ian Boddy. So we heard a track called Hidden Rituals, and it's credited to Ian Boddy and Marcus Reuter. This track references the 1999 album Distant Rituals, collaboration between Ian and Marcus, now hinted at in this new realization on this album, Din Reimagined, Volume 1. Also in this set, we heard a track from an album called Aware, out on the Home Normal label. It's by Tomotsuku Nakamura, collaborating with David Cordero. And we heard their track Bokeh, which came out of a track by Michael Stearns and Robert Rich from their long-awaited collaboration. The album is called Reunion of Breath and Waves. And we heard the track The Deep Below. Before that, D-Time, that's the electronic musician Mark Schepper. He has a new one out, or a recent one out, on Cyclical Dreams called Night Woven, and we heard a piece called Void Among Stars. You can read my album review of Night Woven on the update page of the Star's End website. That's at www.starsend.org. Click on Update, you'll find my review and a link to another album review by the artist D-Time. And also links back to the artist and the label websites. And starting off that set was Isostatic from the album A Slow Alignment of Days and the track Quiet Circles. Coming up during this set, we'll hear a track from one of two new releases and a new label, Nawayan Music, has released two albums and a new label. Nawayan Music has released two albums. Two albums are each collaborations. Both albums are the featured artists are Paul Haslinger and Christian Wittmann. So we'll hear a track from one of those recent album releases, the one called Malarma. But this set begins with a live track, it's a live studio track by Phobos. That's the electronic musician Dave Thompson. He has recently released an album featuring two full-length concerts. The album is called A Perceived View. Coming up now here on Star's End is an excerpt of a piece called Perception.

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I'm your host for Star's End. My name is Chuck Van Zyl. I'll take a moment now to go over the tracks that we've been listening to during the preceding segment. Concluding that hour, we heard a piece called Transverse 25, composed by Robert Poss and E. Clark Cornell from their album Kepler's Choice. Before that, another collaboration, this one between Paul Haslinger and Christian Wittmann. They have a new one out on their new label. The album is called Mallarmé, and the label is called Neuen Musik. They have released two albums together right at the beginning of this label's establishment. And Christina Ruff before that, from a recent album called The Light in the Night Sky Could Be. That's out on Yepetus Media. And we heard the track Kint. And that set began with Phobos. That's the UK music project by David Thompson, who has recently released a live album. It contains two concerts. We heard an excerpt of a piece called Perception, which was recorded on April 29th, 2026, for the Morphic Resonance Online concert outlet. Please see a playlist for this broadcast of Star's End on the website. That's at www.starsend.org. Once in the directory of playlists, look for 7-12-26. That's the date of this broadcast. Coming up during this set of music, we'll hear a piece of music by Chris Myers, alias Zone. His recent release is called Passage and is a collaboration, or at least features the musician Robert Rich. And also, Jeff Pierce has a new release out called Infinite Ambient Stars. We'll hear an excerpt of that coming up during this segment of Star's End. But the set begins with the recent release by Sam Rosenthal. His album, The Width of Shadows, is out now on Project Records. And we'll start off this set with the track Orbital Equilibrium, here on Star's End.

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And in the background, we're listening to a new album, a new release by Jeff Pierce called Infinite Ambient Stars. We're hearing a lengthy excerpt from this 60-minute piece of music. Before this, we heard a track from a forthcoming release by Chris Mayer's Alias Zone. His new one is called Passage and features the innovative musician Robert Rich. From that, we heard a piece called Afterlife, The Three Gates. Andreas Tillander, before that, from an album called Lava. That's a recent release on the Quiet Details label. And the set began with a new album by Sam Rosenthal called The Width of Shadows. That's out on the Project Records label. In fact, you might recognize Sam Rosenthal's name as the founder of Project Records and also a musician with the group Black Tape for a Blue Girl. But he occasionally finds time to release a solo album, and he has done so just recently with this new one called The Width of Shadows. And from that we heard the piece Orbital Equilibrium. And that will bring this week's broadcast of Star's End to its conclusion. Thanks very much for listening. My name is Chuck Van Zyl. I'm your host. And I'll be back again next week and every Saturday night into Sunday morning from 1 until 6 a.m. here over the airwaves of WXPN in Philadelphia. Please stay tuned. Coming up next is Sleepy Hollow with your host, Keith Kelleher.

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0: And good morning to all listening. This is WXPN. Sleepy Hollow. Keith Kelleher here. We just heard some Seiji Ozawa with the Boston Symphony. And Vivaldi's Summer. All the movements. We heard the very lively presto. Maybe a little too much for this hour, but I thought I'd play the whole summer piece, the concerto number 2 in G minor, opus 8, number 2. We heard the adagio and then the allegro, non moto, to start. We also heard Paul Odette plays the lute and wonderful music from the 16th century lutist Daniel Bachelar from an album, The Bachelar's Delight. We heard a few pieces, La Jeune Fillette and Pavane, number 2. And in the background, if you didn't notice, we started playing it during the end of the Paul Odette piece and the Vivaldi. There was a series of CDs back in the, or vinyl records actually, in the 70s and 80s with the Ocean Surf. And they would sometimes be accompanied by some light instrumentation. This is with some synthesizers and some harp in the background. It's called Ocean's Relaxing Surf from Sounds of Nature. Celtic harp and pan flute. You'd go down to the Garland of Letters bookstore on South Street and pick up some environmental CDs. I thought we'd do that for you this morning. As it is summertime, I'm sure some of you folks are down at the Jersey Shore enjoying the surf now. 73 degrees, sunny skies. We'll have a high of 85 later on. Partly cloudy tonight, low of 65. Sunny skies for your Monday morning commute. 85 degrees and mostly clear for Monday night, low of 66.
1: 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They say Delco's a lot, and they're right.
0: We'll continue with some Mark Rebo from his album Silent Movies. This is called Flicker. Good morning, everyone.

0: Norah Jones from her album Daybreaks, go back to 2016, the title track, and some Mark Rebo music for you from his album Silent Movies and the track Flicker here at Sleepy Hollow.
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0: Keith Kelleher here with you this morning. Continuing on with some music from Christian McBride with Edgar Meyer. They put out an album out, I think it was last year, no, 2 years ago now. And it's called But Who's Gonna Play the Melody? And this track is called The Lullaby of a Ladybug here at XPN. Good morning, everyone.

0: Cassandra Wilson. Perhaps my favorite version, cover version of Neil Young's Harvest Moon from her New Moon Daughter here at Sleepy Hollow. Also, Chet Baker, While My Lady Sleeps, tape 10 from Chet Baker Sings, going back to 1958 for Chet Baker. And new music from Edgar Meyer with Christian McBride from a couple years back, and Lullaby for a Ladybug, all for you here at Sleepy Hollow.
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0: some George Winston to finish up the 6 o'clock hour, and a piece called "You're Elected, Charlie Brown," a little birdie from "Love Will Come," the music of Vince Guaraldi.
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0: local songwriter Mark Silver with his band The Stone Throwers, going back to an album called Past is Prelude, and channeling that Southern gospel sound with Earthly Bed here on Sleepy Hollow. Also, our friend Jake Xerxes Fussell, I guess he's due for a new one out. This is from When I'm Called, came out a few years ago, Gone to Hilo. And William Tyler started the 7 o'clock hour here at Sleepy Hollow. From his Modern Country, we heard Sunken Garden. It's a pleasure to be with you this morning. This is XPN.
1: 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Neil Francis is the alternative electronic indie dance duo of Jordan Feller and Mark Guilfrey, performing upbeat retro synth-pop beats and house-infused grooves. 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
0: Continuing on with some new music, we'll get to some Julie Byrne and Molly Sarley this set. We'll start with a California songwriter from Northern California who's glammed on to the Graham Parsons and Joni Mitchell sound with some Ian and Sylvia. This is from Haley Davis, her album Wandering Star. This is Morning Dove. Some new sounds for you here at Sleepy Hollow.

0: Thanks for joining us for the quiet sounds of Sleepy Hollow. I'm your host, Keith Kelleher. This morning here at XPN, we just heard from Julie Byrne, going back to her Not Even Happiness record. And the track Morning Dove, Molly Sarlay gave us Dreams from Karaoke Angel, and new music from Haley Davis. And Morning, also a track called Morning Dove from her new one called Wandering Star.
1: 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Guests to Eastern State Penitentiary Historic Site, America's first penitentiary, can step inside the walls of a bold 19th century experiment in justice reform and engage with tours, exhibits, and more as they uncover history, deepen understanding of the justice system, and imagine a more just future. More information at easternstate.org.
0: Well, every spring we have the non-com in May at in the building here, World Stage. And it uncovers some new artists, and occasionally some will strike you really strong when you hear them. And Alex Amen is a songwriter from Texas. He grew up to listening to the music of Neil Young and John Denver. His family would go to Colorado every year, and they would play John Denver's greatest hits on the way there. And it is evident in his music and some other artists from the 70s for his plain-spoken and simple melodies, but they're wonderful. This is from non-com. This is Cabin by the Sea from an artist named Alex Amen. Check it out. Some new sounds for you here at Sleepy Hollow.

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0: Paul Williams with his partner Roger Nichols doing the music. And that song was, of course, one of the Carpenters' hits that Paul wrote for them. He wrote for Three Dog Night and a lot of folks. He was everywhere in the 70s and into the 80s. Happy childhood memories with Paul Williams in the mix. I Won't Last a Day Without You. Also, music from John Denver always brings me back to my childhood also, like Alex Amen did in his music that we started with. Sunshine on My Shoulders, that was one of the new tracks that was part of John Denver's greatest hits from 1974. And Alex Amen, too, recorded live at the World Cafe. We heard Cabin by the Sea, channeling that great 70s folk sound of John Denver. This is Sleepy Hollow at XPN.
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0: I guess I show my age. We all do, all the hosts here at XPN. We show our ages off when we really gush about certain music that lit our day up back in our past. Stay tuned. Also, 10 o'clock, David Dye will be in for Dave's World. He'll be featuring some music of Los Lobos, Paul Westerberg, Peter Bjorn, and John, and more. Always a good mix with David Dye from 10 to 12 here at XPN. Well, let's go to some classic folk. We'll get to some Neil Young, Carole King, and this one from Tom Rush, a set about children. This is Child Song from Tom Rush here at XPN.

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0: possibly one of the most beautiful songs ever written. Vincent from Don McLean, from the American Pie record from 1971. I Am a Child from Neil Young's Decade. Carole King, her album before Tapestry was called Writer, and the track was called Child of Mine. And Tom Rush from the Tom Rush 1970 record. He had a few records self-titled. And that was Child's Song here at Sleepy Hollow.
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0: We'll play some Windham Hill guitar sounds from Eric Tingstad to get us up to the 8 o'clock hour, and then we'll start with some Keith Jarrett here at Sleepy Hollow at XPN.

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A beautiful morning in July. We'll start the 8 o'clock hour with some Keith Jarrett from Norway. This is Little Girl Blue.

0: that was Nick Cave singing the great Jimmy Webb classic that Glenn Campbell had a hit with, Wichita Lineman. One of the greatest songs I think ever written. From the album called Honora, that is our friend Flea. That's right. The bassist from the Red Hot Chili Peppers came out with a jazz record, and he wanted to learn trumpet, and he did, and he got lessons from some folks. And his guests on this record are Kamasi Washington and also Nick Cave and some other folks. Just really, really wonderful record called Honora. I think Kristen Curtis, our Monday through Friday, Monday morning host, put it on her best of list for the best of 2026 so far on her Facebook page. You can look at that. And before that, we heard from Standards in Norway from our friend Keith Jarrett, recorded in 1989 in Oslo, Norway, but it was released in 95 on the ECM record label. That was Little Girl Blue, the Rodgers and Hammerstein song. All for you here at Sleepy Hollow.
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0: Yeah, it was the last top 15 albums of the XPN community. It lists on Kristen Curtis's Facebook page, and a lot of interesting stuff and some... The runners up too. There's a lot of great albums that are out also. Apart from that 15 list, Keith Kelleher here with you till 10 o'clock. Glad you're with us today. Let's get to some Glenn Campbell himself. He redid a lot of his old classics on an album called "See You There" in 2013 on the Surf Dog label. This is a redo of "By the Time I Get to Phoenix" from Glenn Campbell here at XPN.

0: John Paul White with Simple Song from a collection put together from Dave Cobb back in 2016. It's called Southern Family, and it kind of brings stars and recording artists like Sturgill Simpson and Shooter Jennings and Miranda Lambert together, Jason Isbell, and kind of continues the Southern tradition in country music in a new way. And really nice stuff. We played Simple Song from John Paul White. Going back to a classic of country's past, Willie Nelson and Red-Headed Stranger, and Can I Sleep in Your Arms? And Glenn Campbell redoing his great By the Time I Get to Phoenix from his album See You There. Some great music from country's past and present here at Sleepy Hollow at XPN.
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0: Well, I thought I'd continue that with, we'll get to some prominent women artists of country's music today. We'll start with John Paul White's partner from the Civil Wars. Joy Williams had an album called Front Porch back in 2019. We'll get to that and a classic from Lucinda Williams. This is Front Porch from Joy Williams here at XPN.

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0: Lucinda Williams. From her first record recorded in 1978 in a studio in Mississippi, the great song, A Satisfied Mind from Joe Red Hayes, Jack Rhodes, and of course, a big Porter Wagoner hit with it, and Gene Shepherd recorded it the same year too, along with Ella Fitzgerald. Everyone did because it's such a great, great song. The songwriter says, I got the song from my mother. Everything in the song are the things she used to say. And I was talking to his father-in-law, and he asked me, well, who you thought the richest person was? And I listed some names, and he said, no, it's the man with the satisfied mind. Ain't that true? From Calgary, Canada, a songwriter named Muriel Buckley, from a record called Everywhere I Used to Be, and we heard the track. We heard the track Loving Enough. And also from Joy Williams, the title track to her album from 2019. Front Porch, some really good country sounds from the ladies as of late. Really good stuff. This is XPN.
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2: Hey friends, it's just about time to depart for Dave's World. I'm revving up the airboat for our weekly musical journey to the forgotten, the never heard before, and the old favorites. 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It's Dave's World with me, David Dye, coming up after Sleepy Hollow on XPN.
0: David Dye with Dave's World coming up after my stint here at Sleepy Hollow. Dave's World from 10 to 12 today. Well, this past week, saw the birthday of a great, great musician from Philadelphia, Lee Morgan, born on July 10th in 1938. Went way before his time in 1972. Let's play a cut from Candy. This is the great Sammy Kahn classic, as made popular by Frank Sinatra. This is All the Way, remembering Lee Morgan today here at Sleepy Hollow.

0: Finishing that set and the 8 o'clock hour with some music from Chopin, the Prelude in C sharp minor, from pianist Gerhard Opitz here at Sleepy Hollow. Also, music from, of course, the chairman of the board, Frank Sinatra, with the music conducted and arranged by Alex Stordahl. He was the arranger for the Tommy Dorsey Orchestra and Band during Frank's early years. And he came back with them for, I think, his last record for Capitol Records in 1961, called Point of No Return. We heard These Foolish Things Remind Me of You. And another great song that was known by Frank, the Sammy Kahn classic, the Jimmy Van Heusen, All the Way, as recorded by Lee Morgan on his album Candy from 1958. Lee Morgan had a birthday this past week. We wanted to honor him as one of Philadelphia's great, great musicians. He was on our big countdown, 252, for the Sidewinder. This is XPN, Sleepy Hollow.
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0: 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Keith Kelleher here with you, giving you the quiet sounds for another hour till 10 o'clock. And we'll continue and start this hour. Beck also had a birthday this week. Let's get to a track from his Mutations album. This is Sing It Again.
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0: and that unique and odd vocalist from New Zealand is back, and I can't wait to see her on Wednesday, September 9th. Aldous Harding has a new record out, and it is great. Train on the Island with H. Hawkline doing vocals, co-vocals for that piece called Venus in the Zinnia from Aldous Harding. And, of course, John Parrish is back helping out with production and playing. Here on Sleepy Hollow, kind of a Laurel Canyon by way of Nico presenting the Laurel Canyon sound. Here at Sleepy Hollow also, we heard some Jenny Lewis in there from On the Line and Beck from his album Mutations and Sing It Again.
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0: Good to have Dan Reed back doing the Americana Music Hour. Also, stay tuned for David Dye and Dave's World starting at 10 o'clock from 10 to noon today when we're finished here at Sleepy Hollow. We'll continue on with some Sade. This is The King of Sorrow.

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XPN welcomes Owen Stewart to Abington Arts Center on July 16th, Wild Pink to Spruce Street Harbor Park on July 23rd, and John Gorka to Bryn Mawr Twilight Concerts July 24th. Tickets are on sale now for Social Distortion at the Met September 8th, for Fantogram at the Queen September 12th, and for Suki Waterhouse at the Fillmore September 21st. We've got a complete list of concerts and events at xpn.org, and while you're there, click Tell Me More to check out our list of 250 summer concerts as we celebrate America's 250th with live music across the region.

0: finishing up that set with some standards. And Queen Latifah, she put out an album of standards called Traveling Light back in 07 on the Verve label. That was the great Phoebe Snow song, Poetry Man. Going back to Eartha Kitt from the album That Bad Eartha, and the arranger and conductor Henri René from 1950s. It was re-released from a 10-inch, a couple 10-inches, and then re-released to a 12-inch for Eartha Kitt. That was Smoke Gets in Your Eyes from Eartha Kitt, and Sade from Lover's Rock and King of Sorrow, all for you here at Sleepy Hollow.
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0: Continuing on, we'll get to some music from Fleetwood Mac. It's Christine McVie's birthday today. She was born this day in 1943, so we'll get to some Penn classics from her. From Tusk, this is Honey High here at Sleepy Hollow.

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0: finishing up that set for Christy McVie, her bandmate from Fleetwood Mac, Lindsey Buckingham, covering the Kingston Trio's All My Trials with All My Sorrows. Eva Cassidy doing a wonderful job of Rumors Songbird on her album of the same name. And a demo of Honey High from Fleetwood Mac's Tusk, remembering Christine McVie today here at Sleepy Hollow.
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0: Well, finishing up today, we're going to play some music of Butch Hancock. He's the great songwriter from Lubbock, Texas, who was a member of the Flatlanders along with Jimmy Dale Gilmore and Joe Ely. He turned 80 today, so happy birthday, Butch Hancock. We'll get to a track, and this is If I Was a Bluebird from Butch Hancock here at XPN.

0: Now, the late Joe Ely with Tonight, I Think I'm Going to Go Downtown, from Honky Tonk Masquerade, from the Flatlanders, The Heart You Left Behind, and Butch Hancock's celebrating 80 years today. And If I Were a Bluebird, all for you here in Sleepy Hollow.
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0: It's been my pleasure to guide you through the quiet hours and quiet music of Sleepy Hollow this morning. Stay tuned for David Dye and Dave's World coming up next. Well, we do our Throwback Thursdays, and we had Jam Nation this past week. I thought I'd funk it up a little bit with the music of Eddie Harris by way of Seamus Blake, great saxophonist of today from England. This is from the electrifying Seamus Blake Plays the Music of Eddie Harris. It's Mean Greens at Sleepy Hollow. Take care. Have a great day.

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0: And here we are. Good morning. It's Dave's World. David Dye with you. As usual, Sundays 10 until noon. A couple of Pauls got us underway. I guess that's the connection. Paul Westerberg from his first solo album with a great song called Things. And Wildwood from Paul Weller. Paul Weller makes my boss happy, so we'll play some Paul Weller for you. Lots of things to get to today. I've got some new music coming up. I found something new from the Jayhawks to get to, and some local music. Hurry's got a new album, and Sam and Louise Sullivan with a song especially good for a summer weekend such as this one. It's all coming up. Stay with us. It's Dave's World.
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0: Well, here's a song you gotta play in July, and I wasn't aware until now of this this version of Summer Breeze from Peter Bjorn and John.

On Dave's World, a couple of tunes. They got some whistling in there. That's tightened up from the Black Keys. I played that version of Summer Breeze from Peter Bjorn and John and couldn't resist playing Young Folks as well here on Dave's World. This is new. I'm not going to tell you who it is until after you've heard it, because I'm not sure you'd guess who this band who is celebrating their 40th anniversary is.

0: That's Crowded House's tune called Sister Madly, and Rich Thompson does the guitar solo in the middle of that one. And before that, from Sanctuary Park, a brand new album coming out in August from the Jayhawks, new song called Keep Our Heads Above Water, the Jayhawks here on Dave's World.
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0: pretty simple song, but I think pretty powerful. It's Dan Penn from an album he released not so long ago. Title track of the album called Living on Mercy. He's the guy who wrote Cry Like a Baby and Dark End of the Street. So many Muscle Shoals tunes. Cream, going back to Disraeli Gears with Outside Woman Blues. We heard Los Lobos in there, That Train Don't Stop Here Anymore. And Ry Cooder's version of the classic Johnny Cash tune, Get Rhythm, here on Dave's World. We've got another cover coming up in just a sec.
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0: Everything But the Girl, that is Driving from them, along with the Tim Hardin classic, If I Were a Carpenter, and Blue Velvet. I just think that is a sweet little version of it by Ernest Ranglin, the Jamaican guitarist. Blue Velvet here on Dave's World. Some Philly music coming up next.
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0: Good morning. A new discovery for me are Sam and Louise Sullivan, a family band, brother and sister. And they have a new album out, but I think this is a perfect summer weekend tune for those of you going to or in Avalon.

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What time? Well, just me. When the Oldsmobile has got the top down on it, when the catamaran has got the drop down on it, when the flat of the land has got the crop down on it, what I now proclaim is sorta

0: pretty much the best summertime song. That is, of course, Jonathan Richman with that summer feeling. Here as we get hour two of Dave's World underway. Dave's World with you 10 to 12 every Sunday. And last hour, one you had to get in July. July, You're a Woman, the name of the tune, written by John Stewart, who used to be a member of the Kingston Trio and wrote songs for Stevie Nicks and wrote Daydream Believer for the Monkees. Anyway, that's his tune called July, You're a Woman. And also music in there from Sam and Louise Sullivan with that tune about Avalon. Here on Dave's World. Dave's World continues. We're going to get to a kind of cute song from Jeff Tweedy.
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0: I'm not sure I've heard Jeff Tweedy speak to what makes a Wilco song, what makes a Jeff Tweedy song. He probably talked about it in a World Cafe interview that I missed along the way. But anyway, this is a solo Jeff Tweedy tune called Lou Reed Was My Babysitter.

Some solo Lou Reed. Vicious. After Lou Reed was my babysitter. That song from Jeff Tweedy here on Dave's World. Hey, Hurry! Played a show on Friday, announcing their new album, Zoned Out, which is out as well. Pretty nice record from Hurry, the title track, here on Dave's World.

0: On Dave's World, that great song Silver from Waxahachie coming out of brand new music from Hurry, that tune called Zoned Out. Here on Dave's World, going to go back to the mid-60s in just a moment.
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0: Here's a duo I've always loved, going way back to the 60s. Mimi and Richard Farina. Mimi is Mimi Baez, Joan Baez's sister, so I guess that might help them get onto Vanguard Records. But Richard Farina, songwriter, author, and died young in a motorcycle accident on the way back from a release party for his first novel. Been down so long, it looks like, up to me, kind of tragic. But they have some wonderful tunes, and one of the most distinctive things about what they did was use the dulcimer. And this is just a little, some 90-second-long piece called Dandelion River Run.

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0: Sunday morning on Dave's World. That is the Velvet Crush with Gene Clark's tune, Why Not Your Baby. Before that, Buffalo Springfield, early Buffalo Springfield, a Neil Young song called Flying on the Ground Is Wrong, but Richie Furay, a beautiful voice of Richie Furay, sings it as he did. I don't think the producers liked Neil's voice early on, but boy, did everybody like his songwriting. Flying on the Ground Is Wrong. She's Got a New Spell from Billy Bragg, and it was Dandelion River Run, that instrumental, little instrumental tune from Mimi and Richard Farina.
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2: 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The Rochester, New York native Michaela Davis has an acclaimed new album out now entitled Graceland Way. 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
0: New Stones. This song meets the description in the title. It's called Rough and Twisted.

0: Going back to that first Flying Burrito Brothers album, The Gilded Palace of Sin, Christine's tune from the Flying Burrito Brothers. J.J. Cale, his original, the one that Leonard Skinner covered, Call Me the Breeze. His originals are always better. I'm just going to say it. Slim Harpo doing Got Love If You Want It, and a lot of harmonica on the new song called Rough and Twisted, Rolling Stones music here on Dave's World. Dave and I, we're just about done, but we got a couple of something completely different next.
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0: Thanks, as always, for hanging. This goes back to the album that had their biggest hit, Connected, on the Stereo MCs. 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

0: the White Stripes. And probably a nice little annuity pension for Jack White. The ultimate sports rock riff. I don't think he could have predicted that when he wrote it. But in 2003, that's when that one came out, Seven Nation Army. And it's been with us ever since. And boy, watching all the football, a.k.a. soccer matches with the World Cup, it's just the chant that keeps on giving. At least to Jack White's bank account. How you doing? It is Jim McGuinn on this Sunday afternoon contemplating Jack White's material wealth. I don't even want to think about it. And I got some great new music to get to coming up in this hour, including a new song from a Minnesota friend of mine, Mason Jennings, who has a pretty cool new record out on Stone Gossard's label. And we will also go back and play the riff from which the riff that became Devil's Haircut by Beck came from. That's later on this hour as well. One from our artist to watch, Alex Amon, next on XPN.
1: 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Also at the Scottish Rite, Hot Tuna featuring Yorma and Jack, August 7th. 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
0: Talking Heads on the way after one from our artist to watch in July. It is Alex Amon.

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XPN welcomes Owen Stewart to Abington Arts Center on July 16th, Wild Pink to Spruce Street Harbor Park on July 23rd, and John Gorka to Bryn Mawr Twilight Concerts July 24th. Tickets are on sale now for Social Distortion at the Met September 8th, for Fantogram at the Queen September 12th, and for Suki Waterhouse at the Fillmore September 21st. 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

0: Classic from Diana and the Supremes here on XBN, going back to 65. Also, Sam Fender getting some help from British singer Olivia Dean on that version of Rein Me In. And Talking Heads, too, taking us back to Remain in Light for Houses in Motion on a Sunday afternoon.
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0: Well, the career of Minnesota-based singer-songwriter Mason Jennings goes back to 1997 when he dropped his debut. He's had a band with Stone Gossard of Pearl Jam called Painted Shield, and he's on Stone's Loose Groove label with his new album, Dark Wings, album 18 from Mason Jennings. I love this song, though. This is called Say Goodbye to the Ground, new music from Mason Jennings on XBN.

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0: That is Goose and Good to Be here on XPN. Metric before that, Casey Musgraves, and yeah, new music from Mason Jennings. Be Here Now, that was his big song. I guess that's about 20 years ago now, but he's got that new record, Dark Wings, Say Goodbye to the Ground on XPN.
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0: It's Jim McGuinn sitting in when Wendy Rollins is usually here Sunday afternoons. And hope you're having a great weekend. I got some new music right now from Mount Joy. Is Joy easy?

0: That's a new one from Jesse Wells here on XPN. Won't you come out tonight? Waxahachie before that. Also, you two having a conversation in the office with Chris and Curtis and Bruce Warren about how much we all loved Achtung Baby, that record from U2 in 1991, Zoo Station, and Mount Joy, and their latest is Joy Easy, all right here on XPN.
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0: It's Jim McGuinn, Sunday afternoon, and I came across this track recently. I had totally forgotten about it, but Them was the band Van Morrison was in before he went solo. Coming out of Ireland, kind of a bluesy, stonesy garage rock band, and Beck, in particular, sampled a couple of Van Morrison's songs with them. I think you'll recognize this one, but this is Them and their version of I Can Only Give You Everything.

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0: Killers here on XPN. Cool to have a new solo record from Brendan Flowers, lead singer of that band, going a little more country. Also in there, Beck, and the source material for Beck's Devil's Haircut, Van Morrison and Them, 1967. I Can Only Give You Everything.
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0: It's Jim McGuinn, Sunday afternoon, in for Wendy Rollins. There were a bunch of shows happening on Friday night. This past weekend, we had American Football did the Free at Noon, and they were playing the Fillmore. Greg Mendez was doing First Unitarian. He also played the Free at Noon. And stopping by the local show earlier in the week was the band Hurry, and they were releasing their new album, Zoned Out, at Johnny Brenda's. That's the one I went and saw. Great to see Hurry. This is the title track on XPN.

That's an early one from Christine McVie's tenure in Fleetwood Mac. Going back to 72's Bare Trees for Spare Me a Little of Your Love. Christine McVie, born on this day back in 1943. We lost her in 2022, but wanted to recognize the great Christine McVie here on XPN. Womack Sisters before that, also The Clash from London Calling, and local music too from Hurry and Zoned Out. It is Jim McGuinn in for Wendy today, and I got some Bowie on the way. Also Suki Waterhouse, who just dropped her new record Loveland on Friday. And right now, it is new music from The Revivalists and Heart Stop on XPN.

0: That's the latest from Suki Waterhouse. She's one of those slash actress slash model slash singer slash songwriter. And love that new song, Back in Love. She Loves You. I don't know if Suki does, but the Beatles, She Loves You before that. Bowie from Aladdin Sane and the Tale of the Cracked Actor, and started that set there with the Revivalists here on XPN.
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2: 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You've heard our final five songwriters, and now we're ready to crown the grand prize winner of the WXPN 24-Hour Song Challenge, Philly Anthems Edition. Tune in this Tuesday, July 14th, in the 1 o'clock hour for the moment we've all been waiting for. 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
0: It's Jim McGuinn, Sunday afternoon on XPN, and Mac McCann from Superchunk with a birthday today, turning 59. I've always loved that band, Superchunk, and I don't know, I think maybe this song fits. We got the All-Star festivities in town this weekend. We got the continuing drama and excitement around the World Cup, and as Superchunk sang,
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Great new song from Weezer featuring Carly from Wednesday on the female vocal on that little duet. We might as well be strangers. Oh, Rivers Cuomo, the drama from the forthcoming Gold album from Weezer. They're running out of colors in the crayon box. Mitski before that, Bug Like an Angel. Also, Kurt Vile. You don't know, because it's my life off of Philadelphia's Been Good to Me. And Superchunk starting that off. What a time to be alive. I played Hurry a little bit earlier and mentioned how they were in town Friday nights. We also had Greg Mendez, who did the Free at Noon, played a show on Friday, and American Football, who were here and played at the Fillmore on Friday night. Thought we'd play one from American Football's LP4, the Champaign, Illinois band. Back with a new one. This is Wake Her Up on XBN.

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0: 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That goes back to 2020, her Fake It Flowers release and a song called Care here on XPN. Heard the Cults from the mid-80s and some new music from our Free at Noon guests this past Friday. 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
0: Jim McGuinn and the band California Honey Drops have been at it for a while, making records since 2008. They got a new one on the way, and they're going to be making their way to Underground Arts on August 2nd. This one just feels like a great Sunday afternoon tune. 365 flavors. It's new from California Honey Drops on XPN.

0: Mm-hmm. That's Aretha, of course. That voice. Doing the Beatles and taking it up-tempo. I love how she arranged the Paul McCartney tune. That goes back to 1970, This Girl's in Love with You, for the studio version. There's a great live version, too, of Aretha doing that one. Strokes in there, taking us shopping. Also, Lloyd Cole and the Commotions. It's Jim McGuinn. Sunday afternoon, I'm going to be going on a vacation in a couple of weeks to Scotland and Ireland, and I'm already like trying to see, is will Lloyd Cole come out of retirement the 3 days I'm in Glasgow? Doesn't look like it, but man, going back to 84, what a great record Rattlesnakes, the debut album from Lloyd Cole, was back then. Also heard some brand new music from the California Honey Drops in there and their song 365 Flavors here on XPN.
1: 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Bob Dylan with Jimmy Vaughn and the Tilt-A-Whirl Band and Brittany Spencer at TD Pavilion at Highmark Man in Philadelphia, PA, July 14th. 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
0: We got a new song this past week from Phoebe Bridgers. The new album is going to be called Lost Weekend. This is Lost Boys.

0: That's like the most infectious riff of the year, I think. Yip, yip, yow. Caroline Rose, and she was in town, did a pop-up show this past week and taped a World Cafe session with us. Before Caroline, we heard from Bruce Springsteen, also St. Paul and the Broken Bones. And they are going to be making their way to our region in September. Why? 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You got your Dawes, you got Cyril Neville playing the Dead, you got Devin Gilfillian, Budos Band, you got Portugal the Man on Saturday, and St. Paul and the Broken Bones on Saturday, also SG Good.
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1: Jim McGuinn in for when Wendy is normally on Sunday afternoons here on XPN, and some new music up Canada way, eh? This is from the band Kiwi Junior and Blowing Up.

0: Dylan. He's going to be in town just a couple of days from now. Everything Is Broken from 89's Oh Mercy. Heard Monrovia in there, Depeche Mode, and that new one from Kiwi Jr. That is a fun tune, blowing up here on XPN. Jim McGuinn in for Wendy today. And before I go, I got to hit this tune from the new Stones record, Foreign Tongues. Have you heard it? Covering Amy Winehouse next.
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0: All right, everybody have a great and safe Sunday afternoon. Rockman is in next. And I got one from My Morning Jacket after this. The Rolling Stones' new album came out Friday, Foreign Tongues. Had a couple of songs we've been playing here on XPN. But one of the more interesting songs that we all heard for the first time Friday morning, this cover of Amy Winehouse, You Know I'm No Good. Mick and the Boys covering Amy.

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0: The Timeless Put Your Records On by Corinne Bailey Rae off her debut self-titled album, Corinne Bailey Rae, the classic that a couple months ago she got to celebrate that classic album at this year's Roots Picnic. Shout out to her for coming through and giving Philly that great soul that's from the UK. My name is Abdul Rahman. Some of you guys know me as Rahman Wortman, but you know me as a lover of this station that plays good music. First of all, I hope everybody that lived around the northwest side of Philadelphia is okay after the damages that were done from this crazy, crazy thunderstorm. I saw a couple of friends of mine post how there were trees that were falling right in front of their yards, and then I see a couple of cars that were damaged by flooding, and then some cars that were damaged by these trees falling on them. So hope everybody is safe, and man, we'll just get through this all one in one, and you know, hopefully we can play some good music to kind of put you in a better mood if you've gone through that. You know, just keep your head up, man. Like, this is Mother Nature is out here right now. But what's out here is also some new music from Def Cab for Cutie, joints from Elvis Costello, Lucy Dacus, and Robert Randolph and the Family Band right here on XPN.
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Tickets are on sale now for Social Distortion at the Met September 8th, for Fantogram at the Queen September 12th, and for Suki Waterhouse at the Fillmore September 21st. We've got a complete list of concerts and events at xpn.org, and while you're there, click Tell Me More to check out our list of 250 summer concerts as we celebrate America's 250th with live music across the region.

0: It's 3:20 p.m. You were just rocking out to Robert Randolph and the Family Band with Going in the Right Direction. Planting Tomatoes, the new single from Lucy Dacus. Elvis Costello with I Don't Want to Go to Chelsea. And Riptide's the new single from Def Cab for Cutie off the most recent album, I Built You a Tower. Now, you probably could catch Def Cab for Cutie performing Riptide's and many other songs from I Built You a Tower at their upcoming show in West Philadelphia at the Mann Center on July 17th, actually this Friday. And Philly's own Japanese Breakfast will be opening up for them. So it's a good chance for you to make sure you're going to xpn.org to the concert calendar to get your ticket. And while you're getting your tickets, I wanted to let you know there's going to be some music from Portugal the Man, Kathleen Edwards, Led Zeppelin, and Jack White. And one of these artists, you will be seeing them perform Saturday, September 19th at XPN Fest. Find out which one I'm talking about next right here on XPN.
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0: Some good old Neil Young with Lookout Joe. Fool's Gold by Buffalo Traffic Jam. Edwin Collins with A Girl Like You. And Down on Love, the new joint from Sam and Louise Sullivan. Ladies and gentlemen, it's 3:53 p.m. My name is Abdul Rahman. That's hour number one, but do not worry. We have one more to go. But before we get to that second hour, I want to check out this new joint from Allison Russell featuring Brittany Spencer called Black Lavender right here on XPN.
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0: 4:07 p.m. Maybe you're cruising, depending on where you're at in the city. Because again, that store really just messed up a lot. But maybe you're driving, you're cruising too. How soon is now? By the Smiths. Again, this is the 4 o'clock hour, the hour that includes Kells, Joe Cocker, Kevin Morby, Gang of Four, right here on hour number four, right here at XPN.
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2: It all comes down to this. You've heard our final five songwriters, and now we're ready to crown the grand prize winner of the WXPN 24-Hour Song Challenge, Philly Anthems Edition. Tune in this Tuesday, July 14th, in the 1 o'clock hour for the moment we've all been waiting for. Philly Anthems has been supported by the Pew Center for Arts and Heritage.
0: This new song is called Gone, brought to you by Kells.

belong to the beat. 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

You're rocking out to Gang of Four with I Found the Essence Rare. 100,000, the new song by Kevin Morby. Joe Cocker with The Letter and Gone, the new single from Kells. Let's get this energy up with some more new music, this time from an artist who has two shows coming up next month in August, and one of them happens to be on my birthday. Her name is Brittany Ann Trambon, and the single is called Lucky Broke Girl, right here on XPN.

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0: That's a new drawing from Philly's own Low Cut Connie with Can't Be Wrong. Ah, Mary by Grace Potter and the Nocturnals. Philly's own Mountain Joy with Lucy and Lucky Broke Girl by Brittany Ann Trambon, the new single from her. Now, both Brittany Ann Trambon and Low Cut Connie have some shows coming up next month in August. On August the 9th, Low Cut Connie will be at Long's Park Amphitheater in Central PA, August 9th, that is a Sunday. And on August 27th, my birthday, Brittany Ann Trambon will be performing at Johnny Brenda's. And then in Central PA for the West Art on August 30th. Make sure you go to xpn.org to the concert calendar to get both Brittany Ann Trambon and Low Cut Connie tickets to see them rock the stage. Grace Cummings, Peter Gabriel, Casey Musgraves is all coming up next right here on the station you love so much, 88.5 FM, better known as XPN.
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Ladies and gentlemen, you might have found yourself grooving to the new tunes of Casey Musgraves called Rhinestone off her most recent album, Middle of Nowhere. Now, Casey Musgraves, you can catch her performing at Xfinity Mobile Arena in the summer, September 4th, which will be on a Friday, along with Flatland Cavalry. 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Big Time by Peter Gabriel and Grace Cummings with the new tune, I'm Not Crazy. Ladies and gentlemen, I'm not crazy, but I do have to tell you that my time with you is up. As usual, I appreciate all of you beautiful listeners who have tuned in for the past 2 hours. 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Here's new Devin Gafilian. Peace. 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

And good afternoon, everyone. Hope you're having a good weekend. Welcome to the Americana Music Hour here on XPN. I'm your host, Dan Reed. Every Sunday at 5 o'clock, an hour's worth of Americana and roots music. We're going to hear songs from the top five Americana albums in the nation coming up. Also on our Retro Trio feature, some George Jones today. Why not? Brand new music coming up, too, from Margo Price, John R. Miller, and much more. Let's start with Rome, Georgia native India Ramey. From her brand new album called Villain Era. This is the Americana Music Hour on XPN. Away.

0: That is brand new music there from Ryan Bingham on the Americana Music Hour. The album is called They Call Us the Lucky Ones, his first new record in 7 years. That's called Let the Big Dog Eat. And India Ramey with a tune called Welcome to My Villain Era, another new one for you to get us started here on XPN.
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0: Every week on the show, we play songs from the top five Americana albums in the nation. This is according to altcountrychart.com. And a return to the top five here with album number five this week from Canadian songwriter Bobby Dove. The album is called Fortune Teller, number eight last week. Back in the top five at number five this week. This is the title track from Bobby Dove, number five on XPN.

country song. Well, I got some wings to fly, and I got some knees to crawl.

Album number four this week in the world of Americana radio, a Michigan native named Rachel Brooke. The album is called This One's For You, number three last week, down one slot to number four this week. That's a tune called The Real Pretender, and the title track from the Fortune Teller album from Canadian songwriter Bobby Dove at number five. Number three is this band that started their life in Brooklyn, now live in North Carolina. They're called Yarn, and their new album, Saturday Night Sermon, makes its debut in the top five at number three this week. Here is Yarn with a tune called Good Things on the Americana Music Hour.

There's our friend, Texas songwriter Charlie Crockett. His new album, Age of the Ram, returns to the top five at number two this week. That's a new one called Kentucky Too Long. And the North Carolina band Yarn, their new album, Saturday Night Sermon, is at number three. Number one this week is the album that was number one last week, the brand new one from Old Crow Medicine Show, 2 weeks at number one. It's their 10th studio album. It's called Union Made. They're going to be playing the Appel Center in York on October 18th. This tune features some help from Molly Tuttle. Here's OCMS with Last American Waltz on XPN.

0: Number one album for 2 weeks in a row from Old Crow Medicine Show. That is a song called Last American Waltz featuring Molly Tuttle. The new album is called Union Made, and you heard it here on the Americana Music Hour at XPN. Charlie Crockett's new one, Age of the Ram, at number two. Yarn with their album Saturday Night Sermon at number three. Rachel Brooke. Her new one is called This One's For You. It's number four. And Bobby Dove, the Canadian songwriter, his new album returns to the top five. It's called Fortune Teller. It was at number five this week on XPN.
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0: All right, Dan Reed here. You can follow me on Instagram if you'd like, at WXPN Dan Reed. Time for our Retro Trio feature. For no particular reason, thought we'd hear some George Jones hit. Mr. No Show Jones, the possum himself, he had 13 number one country hits. We're going to hear three of them right now, starting with this one from 1962 on XPN.

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Oh, and we all wondered if she would. And it kept running through my mind. This time, he's over her for good.

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3: All right, Margot Price dropped what she calls a mixtape called Days of Unrest last weekend during the 4th of July weekend. It's her protest mixtape, and this tune is her version of Woody Guthrie's Deportee featuring Joan Baez. This is new from Margot Price on the Americana Music Hour, XPN.

0: That is Robert Plant and Alison Krauss from their second collaboration album, Raise the Roof, from 2021. That's called Can't Let Go here on XPN. Towns Van Zandt, his album The Late Great Towns Van Zandt came out when he was very much alive as a 28-year-old songwriter in 1972. That's his signature tune. Later made a country hit by Willie Nelson and Merle Haggard. That was Poncho and Lefty from Towns. And Margot Price from a new, what she calls a protest mixtape called Days of Unrest. It's available now. That was her version of Woody Guthrie's Deportee featuring Joan Baez.
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0: All right, Mountain Stage is up next. I'm Dan Reed. I'll be back next Sunday at 5 for another edition of the Americana Music Hour. I'll leave you with a brand new one from West Virginia native John R. Miller. This one's called Toll Booth on XPN.

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0: welcome once again to Mountain Stage, live performance radio from the Mountain State of West Virginia. I'm Connor Knighton, and I'm honored to be filling in for Kathy Matea this week. Since I last hosted the show, I've been everywhere from a cherry orchard in Wenatchee, Washington, to a worm-grunting festival in Sop Choppy, Florida, reporting for CBS Sunday Morning. But as always, the opportunity to spend a Sunday evening here at the Culture Center in my hometown of Charleston is the trip I've been looking forward to the most. It is so good to be back home. For those of you listening on the radio, you're going to be glad you've joined us. We've got an incredible lineup for you. It's going to be a show filled with all sorts of interesting connections. A lot of these artists have toured together, they've recorded together in different configurations. It's been fun watching all the reunions happening backstage. In our second hour, somewhere around the seventh inning, you could say, we've got what can best be described as an all-star team featuring members of REM and the Dream Syndicate. We will hear from the Baseball Project tonight. Also in our next hour, a group that's currently on the road with the Baseball Project on what they've dubbed their doubleheader tour, playing songs off their first album in several years, the Minus Five are here. Later in this hour, a multi-talented musician who's co-founded the influential band The DBs. He's been here twice before as part of a duo. Tonight he's playing songs off his latest solo release. We welcome back Chris Stamey to the Mountain Stage. And in just a bit, we'll welcome back a prolific artist who first made noise as part of the legendary punk band Husker Du in the early 80s. He played Mountain Stage in the early 90s. He's returned tonight to do a solo electric set. Bob Mould returns to Mountain Stage. But we begin this hour with Loose Cattle, an Americana roots group out of New Orleans. Co-band leader Michael Cerveris has roots right here in West Virginia. He grew up in Huntington and is no stranger to Mountain Stage. That's the first of many connections you're going to hear tonight. Michael once toured as a guitarist for Bob Mould, so they are linked. He also played guitar in the British glam rock band King Thunder. And if you just nodded along as if you remember that band's career, you are lying because they are a fictional band from a 1991 episode of Quantum Leap, which is by far the most obscure credit I could find on Michael's very long and impressive acting resume. You probably know him more from roles on shows like Mindhunter, Fringe, The Gilded Age, his work on Broadway and shows like Tommy, Sweeney Todd, Assassins, Fun Home. He won a couple of Tonys for those. He met his bandmate Kimberly Kay back in 2008 when she was covering Broadway as an arts journalist. Turns out she was also conservatory trained in trumpet, jazz vocals, and musical theater. They decided to team up. They roped in some friends. They cut loose. Unfortunately, Kimberly is dealing with some health concerns and couldn't join us this evening. But Michael and the rest of the band is here. Please welcome to the Mountain Stage, Loose Cattle.
1: Thank you, brothers and sisters. We are here on a Sunday evening. But I sense a little consternation in the congregation.

0: Hey there.
1: So, a lot of these songs were written in the latter part of COVID lockdown and things, and as we were starting to come out of it, we started to work on this record, and Kimberly Kay, who is the other founding member of the band, who sadly isn't with us tonight, but she sent me a text and said, "Do you think we could write one song that's not about just burning everything down?" And this is what we came up with, and it gave us the title of the album, Someone's Monster, and this is called Tender Mercy.

0: also really missing Kim because she's really good at talking while I'm changing guitars and tuning and things. That was Rurik Noonan on the fiddle over there.
1: Thank you.
0: And quickly, C.R. Groover on keyboards. Renee Coleman on bass. And Doug Garrison on drums. And sweet baby Jay Gonzalez on the guitar. We're from New Orleans. This is what it's like to live in New Orleans. Goes to Kimberly.

Loose Cattle, their latest album, Someone's Monsters, available now on Single Lock Records. They've also got a recently released EP called Unholy Rollers. You can find their tour dates and more at loosecattleband.com. It's time to welcome our vocalist Julie Adams to do a song for you now. As always, she'll be joined by the Mountain Stage Band. Ron Soul, the leader of the band, is on acoustic guitar. Michael Lipton and Ryan Kennedy are on electric guitars. Bob Thompson's at the piano, and Steve Hill is on bass. Ahmed Solomon is our drummer. Jill's going to be playing a song by Jill Sobule, who passed away earlier this year. I had the chance to meet Jill when I guest hosted back in December. It was only my second time on the show. It was her 11th. I know everyone here at Mountain Stage misses her so much. Co-founder Larry Gross has said that, quote, she was one of the sweetest, funniest, most honest, and talented people ever to visit us, and that Jill Sobule would be on the short list of people I've known who were most full of life. Here to sing her song, A Good Life, is Julie Adams.

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1: 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Bob Mould's latest album, Here We Go Crazy, is his 15th solo album, which is especially crazy considering that he's released a number of other albums as part of two very different influential bands, Husker Du and Sugar. He also, fun fact, wrote the theme song for The Daily Show. Back in 2016, one of my CBS News colleagues, Anthony Mason, interviewed Bob, and he asked why he thought there'd been so many different musical chapters to his life. And at the time, Bob's best guess was that it's like kind of like the AM radio, where I keep changing the channel, and all that static in between is equally as interesting. 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Please welcome back to the Mountain Stage, Bob Mould.

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2: Chris Stamey's latest album, Anything Is Possible, is a love letter to the harmonically rich pop music he heard growing up in North Carolina in the late 50s and her mid-60s. He spent time in New York, where he co-founded the pop group The DBs with some fellow Carolinians. He's also performed on Mountain Stage before with a member of that band, Peter Holsapple, as a duo. We'll be here all night if I start listing all of his collaborations. Outside of performing, as a producer, arranger, and mixer, he's worked with more than 100 different artists. He's a busy guy, and we are thankful to welcome him back to the Mountain Stage. Please welcome Chris Stamey.
3: Thank you so much.

Thanks so much. This evening we're playing tunes. Actually, we're playing the whole first side of my new record. I have a new record called Anything Is Possible. And hopefully we'll be back in a couple of, you know, another decade, and we'll play the second half for you. How's that? This song has a long story, but I'm not going to tell it because it's radio and, you know, nobody has time in their lives.

But I will say this is should be a dedication. Bob Mould and I spent a lot of time together, well, on a tour, I guess, as well, but at a club called Maxwell's in Hoboken, New Jersey. And you know it, yeah. And there's a little Hoboken in Maxwell's in every town, I think, probably, but this was our town. And so this song is dedicated to that one.

I'd like to thank our strings for the sounds of traffic. So songwriters often have boxes they can work inside of. And I think it's much like painters who will paint a vase of flowers, and it might be a pointless rendering or a classical rendering, but eventually you don't see the flowers, you see the painter. And the Torch song is very much like that in my view. It's a box that we are familiar with, but yet within the confines of that box you can show what it might be unique about your songwriting and also what you might owe to others. So there'll be a test on Monday. Now, this is a Torch song I wrote.

Thank you. The title of this record is Anything Is Possible, and it was one of the last songs I wrote, but I do believe that in some way it is true, and I do have hope for all of us. These are weird times, as Hunter Thompson might have said, but let's hang in there.

0: Thank you so much. It's an honor to be with this great ensemble, and we're looking forward to the rest of the evening. See you later. Your feedback is appreciated.
1: Chris Stamey, his latest album, Anything Is Possible, is out now on label 51 Recordings. He also tours with the Big Star Quintet with Mike Mills. Tonight, joining him, there were some West Virginia musicians, Lisa Peary, Jennifer Wood, and Kim Graham. We want to say hello and a special thanks to you right now if you're listening over WAER in Syracuse, New York, and on KRBD in Ketchikan, Alaska. We're so glad to have you listening, and we hope you can join us next week for a special Five Favorites Kathy Mattea edition featuring some standout performances chosen by Kathy, featuring Jason Isbell, Catherine Russell, Carla Bonoff, The High Kings, and Jennifer Hartswick. This is Connor Knighton sitting in for Kathy Mattea, and you're listening to Mountain Stage, live performance radio from the Mountain State of West Virginia. 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Hotel accommodations for Mountain Stage guests are provided by the Charleston, West Virginia Marriott Town Center Hotel, centrally located for the business and pleasure traveler in downtown Charleston's retail district. 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

0: Hello again, and welcome to the second hour of Mountain Stage. I'm Connor Knighton, and I'm so glad you've joined us. We're here in Charleston, West Virginia, my hometown, at the Culture Center Theater. Now, people here in Charleston still talk about a performance that happened on this show 34 years ago. Back in 1991, REM only did three shows to promote their Out of Time album: Saturday Night Live, MTV Unplugged, and Mountain Stage. It was a big moment in the history of this show. It helped give Mountain Stage some international exposure, and we remain very grateful for that. REM's Peter Buck and Mike Mills were part of that legendary concert, and we're going to be hearing from them in our next hour in two different bands. Still to come, we've got a Grand Slam set from the Baseball Project. We'll be out in just a bit. But we're going to start off the hour with a band that started off as a side project. The Minus Five describes their lineup as fluid by design, all dependent on availability, whim, which way the wind's blowing. Scott McCoy co-founded the alt-rock group The Young Fresh Fellows. He also played with REM for a decade and a half. He formed The Minus Five in the early 90s with REM's Peter Buck. Tonight's configuration also features REM's Mike Mills, Steve Wynn from the Dream Syndicate, and legendary drummer Linda Pittman. Their new album, Or On Penelope, is their 16th release. Please welcome to the Mountain Stage, The Minus Five.
1: All right.

right. Thank you very much. Thank you. That's one of our many smash hits off our new record, which is called Oran Penelope. I think Connor, the wily Welshman, said that already. But I'm saying it again. Our record's called Oran Penelope. It's our best record ever. And this is another song off it. This is called I Don't Want to Hate Anything.

Thank you very much. Well, it's great to be on this this show with all these great musicians and great people and great different kinds of things going on up here. I don't think there's been quite enough songs about death. So here's one for you. It's called In the Ground.

0: 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That was a song by Neil Young.
1: Okay. You don't mean it.

Thank you very much. That's an old one. Thanks for being a great audience. We're going to finish this with a song from our new record. It's called Words and Birds. Hope you enjoy it.

Thank you very much. The Minus Five, their new album, Or On Penelope, is out now. You can find more at minus5.com. It's time to hear from our piano player, Bob Thompson. This evening, he's chosen the song St. Louis Blues by W.C. Handy. Please welcome Bob Thompson.

That was Bob Thompson. You can find his music at colortones.com. He was playing St. Louis Blues by W.C. Handy. 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

0: it's Kristen Curtis. And I know hearing my voice right now means that the weekend is almost over. But it's all right. Bob Bumbara and I are going to do our best to get this fresh week off to a good start for you by distracting you with a new Friday morning mixtape theme assignment, taking you back to the 90s at 9 and getting you caught up on the news. 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
1: 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The New York Times has described the Baseball Project as a kind of sports rock supergroup, which is such a specific genre that I think unless Eddie Vedder and Slash get together and start singing about the WNBA, you may be the only sports rock supergroup. Featuring members of REM and the Dream Syndicate, the Baseball Project is America's favorite band devoted to America's favorite pastime. And if you're listening on the radio, you're not able to appreciate what our live audience just saw, which is it's the same five people who were just out here, but some of them are playing different instruments. I believe in baseball terms, that's a utility player. I don't know anything about baseball. These folks do. Steve Wynn, Mike Mills, Peter Buck, Scott McCoy, and Linda Pittman, please give a warm welcome to the Baseball Project.

0: Thank you.
1: Thank you very much. That was a song about Mark Fedrich. Yeah, you know who he is? What he was? Okay. He was a cool dude. He was the Big Bird. He's got there's a great book about him, written by him, sort of. It's pretty amazing. This next song is about this guy, Ohtani. I don't know if you've heard of him, too. He's another baseball player. But he plays for the Dodgers, but what can you do? All right.

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1: Same time, so you don't have to be a baseball nut necessarily like we are to appreciate. Because a journeyman is just a player who plays for a different team every year, just kind of, keeps the bags pat, goes wherever things are happening, and is good enough to stick around for a long time. And I'm kind of like all the people here on stage tonight, as a matter of fact. So maybe it's kind of a metaphor. Anyway, this song is about people who travel around for a living, and it's called Journeyman.

0: All right, thank you.
1: Thanks a lot. Another song off our new album about a game got played in the south side of Chicago in 1979.

It was meant to be a doubleheader, but they made the mistake of inviting a bunch of people to blow up disco records in the field. A fatal mistake, actually. There was no second game, and it was a lot of great disco albums died that night, and we want to pay tribute to all those records. This song's called Disco Demolition.

right. Thank you. Thank you very much. I'd like to say what a pleasure and a joy it is to be back supporting Mountain Stage again. It's been a while. And also what a pleasure it is to support West Virginia Public Radio. Lord knows we need all the help we can get. So speaking of injustices in the world, this is a song about what I perceive as one of the biggest injustices in baseball, which is that my personal hero, Dale Murphy, is not in the Hall of Fame. Those of you who know the Braves know he should be. Those of you who don't know the Braves, this song is not for you. But anyway, this is my little cry in the wilderness. It's called To the Veterans Committee.

0: thank you so much. You've been fantastic. This is really great. The first baseball project show ever in West Virginia, I believe, right?
1: Yes, it is.
0: Yeah. Next thing you know, there'll be a major league franchise here. I feel like, you know, that could happen. Anyway, this is our national anthem.
2: Oh, yeah.
1: Charleston Dirty Birds.
0: I'm not here. Yeah.
1: Not right here.
0: That's right. It's all happening.

The Baseball Project. Their latest album is Grand Salami Time on Omnivore Recordings. 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Thank you to the Baseball Project, the Minus Five, Chris Stamey, Bob Mold, and Loose Cattle. And of course, thanks to all of you here listening in Charleston, West Virginia, and all of you listening all across the world on the radio, because without you, there would be no Mountain Stage, and we never forget that. We hope you can join us next week for a special Five Favorites edition featuring some standout performances chosen by Kathy Mattea, featuring Jason Isbell, Catherine Russell, Carla Bonoff, The High Kings, and Jennifer Hartswick. Mountain Stage is produced by Larry Gross and Adam Harris. Senior producer is Jeff Shirley. Associate producers are John Ingram and Mallory Richards. We're engineered by Patrick Stevens, Richie Collins, and Greg McGowan. Production assistants by Michael Lipton, Lance Schrader, Chris Mead, Sam Porter, Don London, Kelly Lassiter, Jen Brown, and Tony Patterson. 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Mountain Stage was founded by Andy Ridenour, Francis Fisher, and Larry Gross. Why don't you go out and hear some live music wherever you are, just as soon as you can? I'm Connor Knighton, and you've been listening to Mountain Stage, live performance radio from the Mountain State of West Virginia.

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Ian Zalator here until 10 o'clock. We do this every Sunday here on XPN. We play folk music over the airwaves, and it's always a treat to get to share this music with all you listeners out there. We got a lot of fun stuff planned for tonight, I promise you. I know I say that every week, but I feel it in the air. It's going to be extra fun tonight. A lot of cool new stuff, including the one we're going to start with. Lindsay Liu has an album coming out called Bluegrass Women, where she features women, bluegrass musicians and writers spanning the entirety of the genre. And the album is set to be released August 14th. The first single was just released recently, entitled All I Ever Loved Was You, featuring all kinds of fantastic players. This track features Tatiana Hargreaves, Laurie Lewis, Allison Brown, and all kinds of others throughout the album. Very much worth checking out, and happy to share this first single from Lindsay Liu. It's